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And once again, this is a fairly new one. I picked this story up in the Kimberleys a few years back. And for the first time in a song and for the first time on record, I've used the great Australian adjective, but I feel without using it, you couldn't tell the story properly, not the way the average Australian would like to hear it, and that's the way I like to sing it. So it's the story of a rugged type of character. We hope you like him anyway, and he's known as the Drover's Cook.

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In Outback Brawls, there are no rules, no limits to the weight. 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And we both bounced into action and fell into a clinch. I put a headlock on

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Yeah, Steve Marley, doing your father's old record. Yeah. Classic material. Refugee cap. Hold tight. Yes, yes. Steve Marley, come on, huh? Huh. White Clef, huh? Feel the gun.

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Hello everyone, welcome to Children's Corner. You may praise God for another opportunity, Blessed Orion. And you may come, look more, Storian, where you may be in stop continue. So now you may continue one more series of stories whereby connect them and you may stories by Licho and Iko. So you know, turn me off. You continue to listen every time, lo. Children's Corner, all Piknini. And so, Mr. Welcome, every Piknini Blue Nation. Welcome, all Piknini. Welcome to Children's Corner. Me believe was I'm so excited. Little time we start come. Children's Day just passed no more. You may have had a good time. And now you look forward to independence coming up. But at the same time, Jesus is the same yesterday, today, forever. And he loves you and he loves me. And that's good enough. You may pray. Thank you, Jesus. You give me one more opportunity. Learn more about you. Thank you, Jesus, Lord, every children of this nation, parents, grandparents, and all keen listeners. And thank you for Radio Vanuatu for having this program online so that this nation more abroad shall listen. And may you draw people to you as you would. Then let your will be done. And bless me. May only harm you no more today. In Jesus' name, me pray. Amen. Continue your story, blow. You, me, and all presentation where you missed up, look, team, blow. Jesus has given us how we care for you, me, and me giving you me so many things, care and love for Jesus. So me, Jesus knows what we need and has given us example to follow. Today, by you, me, look, Lord Jesus has given us the Ten Commandments so we will know how to follow him. The Ten Commandments. My dear, I'm the Pastor Darlene. Be you talk about something. You know, how much time is? You may continue from repetition. And we want good talk. And Ten Commandments and the only standard of the judgment of God. One more. You know, by standard of judgment, by Papa God, lo even. And me the Ten Commandments. So we need to talk about it so that you stand right with them. God, time judgment. Namely, you call for judgment. Memory verse, play you me, Mr. 2 John 6. Now, John, we got only one. 2 John, we got one chapter no more, and verse 6. And this is love that we walk after his commandments. Simple, short, but very meaningful. And this is love that we walk after his commandments. One him now commandments blow God. You find him now Exodus 20. And you find him 2, 3, 4. You go down. You got 10. Walk about law, all rules, all commands. You are on the safe side. Then you come law Exodus 19 more 20. You find him all stories about all people blow God. Well, you walk about all Israel and how God have given him 10 commandments, lo Moses, lo Mount Sinai, lo guide them all people, play him, as well as I walk about lo life, from Egypt to Canaan. 10 commandments, only show him character of Jesus. All 10 commandments, yeah, and me all character of Jesus. Jesus, and me give me 10 commandments, but help me to be like him. So, time. By you may go to heaven, by me everyone you be like Jesus. God by change him everybody where only save. We shall all be changed in a twinkling of an eye, Bible Italian. By me change, you may come as Jesus. And if you must come with him Jesus, then 10 commandments by help him you may to be like him. All beginning, listen good. All 10 commandments for God will show me how to love Jesus and how to love other people. So inside the commandments for God, I'm divided into two tablets. One is love to God and one is love to man. Both of them are important. And so by following all 10 commandments, yeah, you want me to start following Jesus. Okay, Bible tells you that God is holy. 1 Peter 1:16. Bible Italy, you meet that commandments too, holy, holy, Romans 7:12. God am holy, and all commandments play holy, holy, and commandments where holy ya from holy God, and me, blah, help me, you me, blah, you me, look, and one of God is like.
Bible you also talele email pinin that God is good. Psalms 25 verse 8. And tok ya God is good. And people say all the time. And all people say all the time and God is good. You me tell him, but do you really mean it? Do you really understand? Well, Romans 5:25-8, Emitalem say God is good. And Bible Emitale limited 10 commandments too. All your good rule, all good law. Romans 7:12. And suppose God is good and commandments block God is good, then commandments, all good commandments, you may look him that God is good. Bible Emitale also that God is love. 1 John 4:8. Bible em talele you mean that commandments blow God emi Allah. Matthew 22:37-40. And suppose God is love and the commandments are love. Commandments blow God, vali el pen you mean looking what God is like. God is love. Bible me also tell you me that God is forever and forever. Eternity is not at the end. Psalms 90:2. Bible let me also tell you me all beginning that God's commandment by him stand forever and ever. Psalms 111:7-8. And suppose God by me forever and ever, ever always. And commandments blame by me forever. Then you mean need him commandments yeah now blame you me. Look him God and go live with him God forever. Nam got na road al beginini. Road play heaven. Obey him commandments, follow him commandments. Blow God. And he got 10. Now Exodus 20:4. You read the go by Vanya. Alright. Let them you may look at something. Let's look at some illustration. Then commandments also showing me how play me love him Jesus more other people. Okay, let me use some illustration. John and me pem one ice cream cone. And me want them and me carry money blow offering. And me stop go blow call church. After and me pit pass him one ice cream shop. After Emmy Payman ice cream cone lo sapat. Now, all pin in sapat, Emmy which day? Commandment. I go check him the commandment. Commandment, I'll remember the sapat day to keep it only. After I'm tell him, the seventh day is the sapat of the Lord thy God. And I'm tell him, first day of the week, Emmy Sunday. Number seventh of day, Emmy Saturday. And that is the sapat. So, sapat, Emmy, the seventh day. Now, I'm small. That boy John and me pay my ice cream on the Sabbath day. Did he break one of God's commandments? Which one? Okay. When I'm not John, me came wrong. And me went to the shop and bought an ice cream on the Sabbath day. What about Jennifer? Jennifer had me obedient time. Mama blame me, ask him and blame pick up the toys. When I'm commandment, I'm me came. Honor your father and your mother. Okay. Sally and me know listen in time I go to church lo Sabbath school from there. I start thinking lo narla something. One of commandment na I break. Well, have no other gods before me. You see, all binini. All kind fascinating semia. You mean low breaking, Anna? And time you mean low breaking, you start breaking low blow.

time by you me can't understand. You me can't understand that blow you me keep him and me blow you me follow him. And in blow follow him, me blow be obedient. Was you me love him, Jesus? You want to be like him by me keep his commandments. You me been story and lo some fasin where you me have make him. Kati he me very unhappy from the Debbie and me got one beautiful doll. And Kati he me wish him was him to got one same doll also him. He got one for la. No way, stop inside the commandment of God. Jesus, let me give you me commandments from the Emmy, Emmy love him, you me. My Missava say, by you me more happy time you me do the right thing. So, Kathy, Emmy looking beautiful doll, blow Debbie, and Emmy covered him. Emmy really wish for that one. You think they want him commandment? Let me stop breaking. Thou shalt not covet. Are you happy? Aren't you happy? Jesus loves you so much. Let me want you to follow his way. So let me sa correct them, you me. Let me sa tarik them, you me. Let me sa teach him, you me. Hey, let me no want them any boys or girls blow leave me out looking them. Today, you may talk about 10 commandments with Jesus. You want you may blame me obey. You sabe how old people treat him Jesus and how old he put him Jesus to death because he didn't believe like they did believe. I mean, no, I support them believe for all man. And because all early Christians only preach about Jesus, they only treat him Jesus no good. Through all treatment, all people were only disciples for Jesus. Stephen had me one little disciple, yeah? Stephen had me stoned by his own countrymen. All he stoned him, koko itek. Simply because him talk about Jesus. Few years later, all Roman soldiers, all start treating all Christians very badly from all worshiping Jesus. All he want them all Christians, all he give up their love, he call him emperor instead of Jesus. Plan the old Christians only put to death because only refuse. Blow only give him loyalty, blow only call a man. Instead, only believe that Jesus. Only sabe that they were to keep God's commandment and worship through God and bow down only to God, not to idol. Only sabe that only were to keep the 7 day Sabbath. Some were only put to death, only picking it too. And pen of inspiration, and me tell them the time in vision. Look more pinini, only wear them robes. Okata only been killed, life been taken, they died because they love Jesus. Surely you, one pinini, me too, the one Allah, you can do our best, block keeping commandments, block God, more show him love, please, me love God, by following his commandments. You don't worry about man. Talk to man or teaching the man only false. Some of them are not true. Time you compare them with the Bible, truth the Bible, by you stand the word of God, you know, stand the word of man. Bible, let me tell him, if man him not talk in accordance to what is written in the Bible, you know, follow him. Because there is no light in them. And so time make them all heaven talk. By you me talk about all something, Yana. You me talk about following God through the keeping of his commandments. And God let me give him 10, yeah. And so time you find him Exodus, him tell him, thou shalt have no other gods before me. Thou shalt not make unto thee any graven image or anything that is in the earth or in the sea or above. Or some, you know, cut one wood or stone, or no worshiping one animal, or, you know, worshiping one fish or one pigeon, you know, put them on something, some God. You think about story, blow Israelite, the wilderness,
with a Moses Jacob, look at him 10 commandments, stop 40 days and up the mountain with the God. All Israelite only make one statue, only make one image of one calf, one animal, one calf. And only stop keeping worship, look at I call animal statue, yeah. Then Moses come down. God, I mean, angry with them all people, yeah. And Moses is massive 10 commandments, yellow idol, calf, you know, he broke. And all people broke. Israel only had to repent. And Moses said, me had to go back and get another pair of 10 commandments of God. And we hand him come down. And 10 commandments, yeah, he sit down inside the temple, inside the sanctuary, the wilderness, and he inside the most holy place. Suppose he is that important, then why not you me disobey him? Why not you me disobey him, keeping commandments? You see, commandments for God, he tell him all the same. So, you know, cut other gods, you know, worship other gods. No, make him idol worship, you know, worship other gods. You know, take him name block God invent. Today, I'll pick any plan, they'll pick any. You must have play low name block God. You may use name block Jesus, my God is one play name. Jesus is no one play boy. God, no one play boy. God is holy. Jesus is holy. And you know, you use name block God in vain. You know, make one promise and up the name block God. Plan the people today, I'll use Talk, blow, get up, blow, prove him, say, all you right, all you wrong, barely put him, God inside, blow, talk, play, blow, get up. You are breaking God's commandment. And the beginning today, only no honor and parents. How now you honor one parent? You obey. Harem talk. Plan beginning today, only second talk, blow, parents, all things say from only school, good. Sabe bloli good parents, you know, school, you start alone on him. But you see, inside the Ten Commandments, God, it honor your father and your mother, that your days may belong upon the land which the Lord thy God giveth thee. And me tell him, so you want them to have a happy life, a long life, long ground here.

Hello everyone, greetings and welcome to Women in Touch program today. Mimi look forward to next series of talk by Mr. Kotulem because it's a beautiful talk and I would like to bless this nation with all this encouragement. So me believe was a Mimi one timely message and welcome lo you where you want keen listener lo Women in Touch. You where you stop encouraging other women after you listen lo talk lo papa kot through lo you some you me all human beings but you me present them and at the same time you want where you encourage me you stop talem lo me say program me helpful and I hear a lot of stories and I praise God all glory praise I go back lo God papa lo heaven by you me talk more lo some important vital, eh? I'm vital because it is all divine keys for answered prayer. Now, by me, we talk about prayer, but in a practical way and in a bigger way, whereby you shall do more. From promise from God, and we tell him he will do exceedingly abundantly more than you can ask or think. So, welcome, sisters, to Women in Touch. Before you me. Comments with them story on the day. We want to tell them thank you, Lord God. So you may pray. God, Papa, Lord Heaven, you are great, big God. You're awesome, Lord. You are everything. You are our sustainer, our provider, our very present help in time of need, our Savior, Lord, and King, our mediator, our judge, our Lord. Oh, Jesus. We come to you this moment, Lord, committing our half an hour talk, Lord, encouragement for all women around Vanuatu and abroad. And I pray that people Bali harem you, not me. And thank you, Jesus, for blessing us today. In Jesus' name, we ask this prayer. Amen. Divine keys for answered prayer. We got resources from one beautiful writer of books, where Amy Melody Mason, and she's a young woman with a lot of experience on prayer. And Amy write them some beautiful help whereby you must have a share with you concerning talk prayer. Prayer, Amy one action word. You see, one of the greatest encouragements, more joy, Lord life, Lord, these days, I mean, you must have a witness, God is to raise him up one worldwide movement of young adults where all is become on fire for Jesus. You see, I talk about Joel 2, in the last days, young man. And there are you must have looked in our country and abroad as well that God is raising young people who are longing to know God personally as never before. Young people where all you stop studying inspired talk or writing block God so that all you have learned what truth is. Young people where all you stop pray with intensity and power, and young people where all you stop obey Jesus in service and in any way where God ask him all make him from where this you may believe that the last promise of Elijah's movement where him stop upon you me today. And how do I know? You turn in Bible play you Malachi 4 verses 5 and 6. Malachi 4:5-6. See, I will send you another prophet like Elijah before the coming of the great and dreadful judgment day of God. His preaching will bring fathers and children together again to be one mind and one heart, for they will know that if they do not repent, I will come and utterly destroy their land. Talk ya Malachi emi kivim emi timely message, yeah. I'm a timely talk, I'm a timely prophecy. Where you must have them now, so why not? Let's talk about the real thing.
Melody Mason, Amy helping Yumi with them some suggestion, and by Yumi go straight into this one. But before me take them first point blood today, me want them tell them thank you to all women who are prayer warriors around Port Vila, around Luganville, around Vanuatu. And I want to thank God and me praise them God for all powerhouse, all prayer houses. And me vla lo sanma, me vla kat one prayer house. And I praise God and I congratulate the Sanma province, provincial government with them help them, understanding them, all people in place where me one reality that we have a prayer house. And I thank whoever the person where me passionate so much that me made this happen. Me one sister with me come blue save him. And I want to praise God for Sister Pastor Neri and her team, so Sanma, all prayer team, yeah. I want to also tell them thank you, all prayer team, Le Port Vila. We have few of them around. All women in prayer. We only stop inside the social media. You look him all, Sister Kathy Solomon and Ite and all the rest of these team leaders. We also coordinate them all prayer team. But we can still do more, sisters. So I would like to invite all sisters who are listed up in prayer, in the prayer warrior group, to be tuning in to this. We help each other, and God will see us through. So let me ask you a question. A few questions. Suppose me tell them to you, this are a now by the presentations where to come. By me giving you a divine key to success, or one divine key to success in life and in ministry, suppose me say, would you like you like me to give you a key to success in life and ministry, one divine key? Would you go after it? Would you say yes, give it to me? Or if I told you that Kia emi more valuable than all resources at the disposal at the disposal of one magistrate or kings or capman, would you desire to have it? Or what if mitalele you that Kia by opening up one whole new world of life, more endless possibilities? You by yourself, one them listen, the story, and we by me start give him now, yeah, you, and by me continue, blood do him, program, blood women in touch. Would you listen? Well, amazingly, sisters, divine key, I'm already stuck inside, it's up, lo hand, blue, you me finish. Indeed, I'm been inside, lo hand, blue, me from the very beginning. And problem is, time you me, while you me talk a lot about Kia, and most you may not yet discover true power blo Kia. Blo illustrate one me minim. Me want to tell him lo you one story. Story I am about one ancient king. Ancient king ya name him Alexander the Great. Now, time you me harem name Alexander the Great. Me time is double school lo history. Me learn about Alexander the Great and me conqueror. Me one, I mean the conqueror of the world at his time. And me one, excuse me, and me one great conqueror. Alexander the Great, and me conquered all the empires of the world then, lo time blame. And me one powerful king. That I conquer him every power where world have been ruled under at that time. And when we come to the end of his conquering, there was no more nation to fight or conquer. And Alexander was still strong and determined to
to keep fighting, and there was no more nation to fight against. So Alexander, he wept. He wept. And now, time you weep, he no one ble cry. He one real cry. He cry from? From the he one them fight yet, be no got man blow you oppose him. So Alexander the Great, though he one conqueror. He one mighty conqueror. He one king. And although he lived long before time of Christ, around about 300 BC, he got one reputation where he still live on today. And history, Italy, you may say, he conquer all of the then known world. In fact, he Italy, you the time he reach Asia, he realizes same that there was no more countries to conquer, and he actually wept. Well, besides being one great conqueror, Alexander me also one compassionate ruler. So, this is what he doing by being compassionate. Every year, he set them up aside one day where he call them Compassionate Day. More story tell him say, on this special day, blow every year, he randomly select them different people across the country, Blehem. Where me allow him all keta, lo come make him special requests or special petitions on behalf lo all kingdom lo all keta. And all people, yeah, time only come lo king lo make him petitions or requests lo all keta. They would ask for whatever all you want or all you need him. And Alexander would grant them all requests, yeah. And most lo all people, where he come lo make him requests lo all keta, this is what they ask for: food, clothes, money, medicine, and so on. However, it got the one particular year, there was a man where Emmy dared to ask for more. Emmy come, but you have a king, all man only needs to approach him directly. Yeah. And you must pass through all spokesman. So this fella, one man, he decide to embody asks differently. And so through law, king's spokesman, law king, this man, he share him request for him. And he come now, he look spokesman, law king, so he give him request. Now this was his request. He tell him, can you please tell the king that Mimi want them one large palace, and Mimi want them, he stop talk yet, spokesman is stopping him. Spokesman, Emmy interrupt him after Emmy kind of like irritated a little bit, and Emmy tell him, this is impetuous. Emmy, he no one, Emmy one request, he no make sense. He no way to ask him something, the king, all same. Don't you see? Everybody only come, only start ask him, kakai, only ask him medicine. How dare you come, play you think, say, you want to ask him on something, all same, the king. Palace, Emmy blow the king no more. Be mania, mania me continue earnestly. I me tell him them. You tell him lo kings. I want them palace. Yeah, blo include him one large banquet hall inside. Place yeah, me want them host them one celebration from say. Me got lots and lots of friends, and me want to host them one big flat banquet for all my friends, and me want them palace. Yeah. Let me be well furnished, and me want one special meal he prepared for my banquet. Best spokesman, yeah, he no happy them, he stop him back again. After, no, spokesman, he cross now, lo man, yeah, he start make a request, yeah. After, spokesman, yeah. I will not ask the king for this. Let me more outrageous things. Me one request where he no makes he no good no more. Never all people only ask him something. But time too late stop argue all same yeah. King he watch him too la. After King Emmy come, after King Alexander, Emmy looking commotion, yeah, Emmy ask him call a spokesman, Emmy say, money one day one him. Spokesman reluctantly he turned towards king, and you come close up looking now. He tell him low voice no more. He tell him no more blow. He mo king no more to larem blow. Naraman or no harem. Say,
king, me fried platalele, you request for money. But me no, me, I can't believe how unreasonable money I come with them request blame. But me sabe say, by you too, you no glad them. But money, and me ask for a palace. Not only does me ask for one palace, but me ask him one palace, and me ask him, but you make him one large banquet, more palace, yeah, by me fully finished, and me got, and me wanna, you prepare him, supply him food, lo in lo banquet, yeah, and from him got full of friends when one invite him, so I want them one palace. We fully finish with the one banquet hall. We banquet hall is full of lokakai. For him, I invite him, all friends, blowly come. And me save king, say me, I me want unreasonable request. And me try and block tell him, say, ask him something else, where me reasonable. But him, me persist, block, ask him something, yeah. King Alexander, him, me pause for one moment. And then with the one big, full of smile of face, blow. King, and me turn towards petitioner, yeah, and enthusiastically, and me reply, ko lo spokesman, yeah, and me tell him, so. Request granted. Spokesman, he said one time, and me look, king, in astonishment, and me say, how can you grant such outrageous request? And me said one time, king, he grant him request, yeah. The spokesman is sick one time. King replied, and he smiled no more after he replied, he called the spokesman, he told him, you see, all people, we all stop come, ask him, request lo me lo time, long time, he come, kasem tete. All he ask for food, all he ask for medicine, all he ask for money, all he ask for things. Only thing, that's the only thing me save give him. But only no need one king blow give him all something, yeah? Anyone with them extra resources is have do these things for them. But you see, mania is done up, yeah? This man, he me first man where he really make me feel like the king I am. Only I can grant such request. Wow. Sisters, are you listening? Yes. Bible italele you me all sister blow me. Bible italele you me clearly lo Ephesians 3:20. Now unto him that is able to do exceedingly abundantly above all that we ask or think, according to the power that worketh in us. Now, time you read in promise, yeah. How now you think? Time you start pray. Or pray worries that me made mention of. How is your prayer? Are you praying big prayers? Are you asking for more? Why do we so often, you may settle for superficial blessings, time you may serve him the king of the universe? Why now you may settle for living life 3 inches above the waterline, barely surviving spiritually, time God and me longing to give us so much more. Sisters, you must have lived in the last days of earth history, Crownia. And suppose gospel, it must go to all the world, and Jesus is going to return. Things can't continue also where you may be to him any longer. Prayers, but you mean, and we must ask for more. You must be big in our prayer. You may need much deeper spiritual experience than you may have yet imagined possible. You may need one much deeper prayer life. You may need one much deeper faith in God's word. And reality is that you may settle no more for being spiritually dwarfs. You may know all dwarfs. You may know all small short people. You may know all dwarfs. Time you must call him, time God is to call him you me modern day Israel. You me must be giants. And you me must be spiritual giants standing in the gap, interceding for the lost. Unfortunately, all sisters, Satan too is have. Satan is have a power where he cut inside the God's word. Satan is have a power that there is time you may pray. In fact, he is better than most Christians. He is
And we have all unlimited spiritual possibilities where all is up inside the grasp. You may look to God in faith from say, because of this, Satan will do anything he can to keep us from genuine, faith-filled prayer. And sound of fervent prayer, Bible tells us, Satan trembles. And I like the chorus where we tell us, Satan trembles when he sees the weakest saints upon his knees. Do not be discouraged. God answers prayers. Yes, Bible tell him say, Satan trembles. Satan's whole host trembles. Time you look him weakest saints upon his knees. And they tremble because only suffer that they will suffer loss. And from Satan, and we hate them what block God and through and we really hate them earnest prayers, and we create one mass of deceptions, block counter God's work. And we been all too successful so far up to today. But me want to take me through all bigger open doors. And me want them, you know, tune me off every Sunday, lo 9 o'clock, you listen to Women in Touch. And me want to take time, excuse me, with them all talk here. Blow, take them, you me understand them all subtle conception or deception ways that creep into modern day Christianity. And how you must avoid them. And by me talk about what it means to have true faith and how you must have become so firmly grounded in God's word that no storm is ever blowing you over. How you must have can pray with bold confidence, Lord, save that God is hearing and by answering all prayers, blow you me. And prayer blow me is that by you not tune me off, by you tune with me all Sundays as you may continue. So by me tell them all same. First of all, present power. First of all, key by me giving is the power and privilege of prayer. Power and privilege of prayer. Time you look in power and privilege of prayer. First something, by you may look. Time you pray, you may look up. From God, you stop up there. But you look up, you got some cloud, you got some sky, you say, that's all I can see. But you see, sisters, our first point is the sky is not the limit. Isaiah 55:9-8, for my thoughts are not your thoughts, neither are your ways my ways, says the Lord. For as the heavens are higher than the earth, so are my ways higher than your ways, and my thoughts than your thoughts. You see, time you want bikini, and I mean me want bikini. You may have running me got all favorite things where you may want them doing. Melody Mason, I'm telling you, favorite something you want to make is to camp out at night underneath the starry sky, and I love looking at the stars, and I still love looking at the stars to today. So time you may look up at the stars, you may look at all twinkling stars, and all beginning you only sing, twinkle, twinkle, little stars, how I wonder what you are. Up the world so high, like a diamond in the sky. And that's all our limit. We just see the stars, we see the sky. And that's our limit. But our talk is the sky is not the limit. And Mimi can't help but to be amazed, lo, expensive universe where it stretch out far beyond ability the human eye is have a look. Me sabe that Mimi no alone inside the wonder and awe also me. Wow! Also, no, you too, you say, Mark. And me sure that countless generations throughout the history too, only look up. You look Abraham, you look up. God did tell him, like, count them all stars. By all beginning, play all same. Abraham, look up, you look stars, you look amazed. And me amazed, but understand vastness, bro, starry cosmos, yeah. You see, solar system, play me, just one pinpoint, no, inside the Milky Way galaxy, where. Me one cosmic ocean, where me dotted with an estimated number of 400 billion. stars inside the Milky Way galaxy. And universe beyond sparkles more, billions more galaxies. Truly, a big one. Truly, heavens, also where Isaiah 55, verse 9.
The heavens declare the glory of God, and the firmament does show his handiwork truly. Blow show majesty, blow God. Prophet Isaiah, I'm giving you one glimpse, one look, who God is, that you may compare him with them who we are. And Isaiah 55:9, it tell him, for as the heavens are higher than the earth, so are my ways higher than your ways, and my thoughts than your thoughts. So you know, so compare and play you, Lord God. But just now, far from heavens, just how far from heaven? Earth play you. You know, got one man measure him distance between real heaven and earth. You sabe say got three heavens, one emiana cloud or pichino all sabe, one all galaxies moon all this universe, and then you got the heaven of heavens. So sisters, let's move forward the incredible journey of faith. And you may need to take him up that challenge. And I dare you, sisters, to ask for more. Thank you, Lord, listening. God bless you as you continue with me. This will talk on prayer. Emia, my first presentation. And by you follow me, you to go through all presentation. And me believe that after all this, you, by you can be one great warrior in prayer. And by me move mountain. Also Bible than faith. Small amounts of mustard seed, you can move mountain. Let us pray. Yes, Lord, Papa. Inspiration for this talk and me help me vla put me vla. Lord, determination, more trust and belief. To ask for more. God, you. Unlimited prayer is unlimited. Helping me fly no content with small things. But to seek more, because you tell him finish them blood that you are exceedingly abundantly willing to give more. So help us, Lord. Pray for all prayer warriors, all sisters out there who are praying. Let them praise Lord God, I am big. Let them God only cling to your word and only trust you and only ask for things where only the King of the universe is how we give him. In Ablam blast ask him all play something or some man is how we give him. Thank you, the story of Alexander the Great. May story I inspire him someone today to ask for more. In Jesus' name we ask this prayer. Amen.

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